Now 95 is here. 96, 97, 98, 99, all that is coming. 2000 is coming. We're talking new reality, kid. So what we gonna do then? People better get aware. Beware of the evils that are present. And maintain focus. Maintain.

0: criteria, including the quality of their cultural programme, their ability to deliver it, and the long-term benefits that it can bring to the city and its residents. And when it comes to being selected, size doesn't matter. Cities with fewer than 100,000 inhabitants have held the title, such as Matera in Italy, Galway in Ireland, and Tartu in Estonia. What really counts is a city's human, financial, and cultural capacity, together with its ability to involve people. Once selected, cities have 4 years to prepare. This is when partnerships are built, events are planned, and citizens are invited to take part. So if you live in a candidate city, you're not just a spectator, you can be part of the story. Becoming a European Capital of Culture also brings concrete support. Cities receive the Melina Mercouri Prize, which is worth €1.5 million, and they're encouraged to connect with other EU programmes, such as Creative Europe, which supports the cultural and creative sectors.
1: But the value of the title goes far beyond financial support. Cities often use this opportunity as a catalyst for boosting their international reputation, reviving neighbourhoods and public spaces, and attracting tourism. And the impact of being a European Capital of Culture doesn't end when the year is over. Take Marseille-Provence, European Capital of Culture in 2013. That year, the city attracted a record number of 11 million tourists, which significantly increased its visibility and reach. In addition to boosting tourism, the programme transformed the city. Marseille renewed public spaces, such as the city's waterfront, by opening new cultural venues and reconnecting different neighbourhoods through culture. Many of these spaces are still in active use today and continue to attract both residents and visitors.
0: The programmes devised by European Capitals of Culture show what Europeans have in common while celebrating what makes each place unique. The vision goes beyond the local context, and it speaks to audiences across Europe and beyond. Cities can also involve neighbouring regions, but one city always takes the lead and carries the responsibility for the programme.
1: One particularly symbolic example is the 2025 European Capital of Culture, Nova Gorica in Slovenia. It developed a close partnership with Gorizia, its neighbouring city in Italy, and, for the first time, two cities in two different countries shared the title. Divided by a border, they took the chance to connect communities across Italy and Slovenia.
0: In a speech made available by the European Commission's audiovisual service, the President of Italy, Sergio Mattarella, marked the occasion with these words.
1: Alongside Chemnitz in Germany, Nova Gorica was chosen as a European Capital of Culture for 2025, and the Slovenian city, together with its twin city Gorizia, decided to take on a challenge, presenting themselves as a cross-border cultural experience. If, by definition, culture knows no borders, it is nevertheless something that comes about as an expression of a community, but one that is open to knowledge, shared exploration, and mutual enrichment.
0: Being a European Capital of Culture is clearly a unique opportunity for a city and its citizens, as it can have a positive cultural, social, and economic impact.
1: Did this podcast spark your curiosity? Why not explore how the European Union is supporting culture on the ground, where you live or where you're travelling? This podcast is brought to you by the European Parliament.